0: 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Isolated evening showers, then a few clouds, mid-70s overnight tonight, partly sunny, isolated late-day showers or storms, 89 to 93 tomorrow, a few clouds, mid-70s Thursday night, partly sunny, late-day showers or storms, near 90 Friday. I'm Precision Weather Meteorologist Russ Merle on Cool FM.
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0: 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Maybe an isolated shower, then a few clouds overnight tonight, mid-70s. Isolated late-day showers or storms, otherwise partly sunny, low 90s tomorrow. Isolated afternoon showers or storms, near 90 Friday. I'm Precision Weather Meteorologist Russ Murley on Cool FM.
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0: 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Isolated evening showers, then a few clouds, mid-70s overnight tonight. Partly sunny, isolated late-day showers or storms, 89 to 93 tomorrow. A few clouds, mid-70s Thursday night. Partly sunny, late-day showers or storms, near 90 Friday. I'm Precision Weather Meteorologist Russ Murley on Cool FM.
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0: 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It'd be an isolated shower, then a few clouds overnight tonight, mid-70s. Isolated late-day showers or storms, otherwise partly sunny, low 90s tomorrow. Isolated afternoon showers or storms, near 90 Friday. I'm Precision Weather Meteorologist Russ Murley on Cool FM.
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0: 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Isolated evening showers, then a few clouds, mid-70s overnight tonight, partly sunny. Isolated late-day showers or storms, 89 to 93 tomorrow. A few clouds, mid-70s Thursday night, partly sunny. Late-day showers or storms, near 90 Friday. I'm Precision Weather Meteorologist Russ Murley on Cool FM.
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0: 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It'd be an isolated shower, then a few clouds overnight tonight, mid-70s. Isolated late-day showers or storms, otherwise partly sunny, low 90s tomorrow. Isolated afternoon showers or storms, near 90 Friday. I'm Precision Weather Meteorologist Russ Murley on Cool FM.
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0: 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Isolated evening showers, then a few clouds, mid-70s overnight tonight, partly sunny. Isolated late-day showers or storms, 89 to 93 tomorrow. A few clouds, mid-70s Thursday night. Partly sunny, late-day showers or storms, near 90 Friday. I'm Precision Weather Meteorologist Russ Murley on Cool FM.
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0: 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It'd be an isolated shower, then a few clouds overnight tonight, mid-70s. Isolated late-day showers or storms, otherwise partly sunny, low 90s tomorrow. Isolated afternoon showers or storms, near 90 Friday. I'm Precision Weather Meteorologist Russ Murley on Cool FM.
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0: 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Isolated evening showers, then a few clouds, mid-70s overnight tonight, partly sunny, isolated late-day showers or storms, 89 to 93 tomorrow, a few clouds, mid-70s Thursday night, partly sunny, late-day showers or storms, near 90 Friday. I'm Precision Weather Meteorologist Russ Murley on Cool FM.
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0: 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It'd be an isolated shower, then a few clouds overnight tonight, mid-70s. Isolated late-day showers or storms, otherwise partly sunny, low 90s tomorrow. Isolated afternoon showers or storms, near 90 Friday. I'm Precision Weather Meteorologist Russ Murley on Cool FM.
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0: 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Isolated evening showers, then a few clouds, mid-70s overnight tonight, partly sunny. Isolated late-day showers or storms, 89 to 93 tomorrow. A few clouds, mid-70s Thursday night. Partly sunny, late-day showers or storms, near 90 Friday. I'm Precision Weather Meteorologist Russ Merle on Cool FM.
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0: 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It'd be an isolated shower, then a few clouds overnight tonight, mid-70s. Isolated late-day showers or storms, otherwise partly sunny, low 90s tomorrow. Isolated afternoon showers or storms, near 90 Friday. I'm Precision Weather Meteorologist Russ Murley on Cool FM.
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0: 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Isolated evening showers, then a few clouds, mid-70s overnight tonight, partly sunny. Isolated late-day showers or storms, 89 to 93 tomorrow. A few clouds, mid-70s Thursday night. Partly sunny, late-day showers or storms, near 90 Friday. I'm Precision Weather Meteorologist Russ Murley on Cool FM.
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0: 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Maybe an isolated shower, then a few clouds overnight tonight, mid-70s. Isolated late-day showers or storms, otherwise partly sunny, low 90s tomorrow. Isolated afternoon showers or storms, near 90 Friday. I'm Precision Weather Meteorologist Russ Merle on Cool FM.
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0: 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Isolated evening showers, then a few clouds, mid-70s overnight tonight, partly sunny, isolated late-day showers or storms, 89 to 93 tomorrow, a few clouds, mid-70s Thursday night, partly sunny, late-day showers or storms, near 90 Friday. I'm Precision Weather Meteorologist Russ Murley on Cool FM.
1: 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There's a freeze warning in Flagler County. 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

0: 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It'd be an isolated shower, then a few clouds overnight tonight, mid-70s. Isolated late-day showers or storms, otherwise partly sunny, low 90s tomorrow. Isolated afternoon showers or storms, near 90 Friday. I'm Precision Weather Meteorologist Russ Murley on Cool FM.
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0: 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Isolated evening showers, then a few clouds, mid-70s overnight tonight, partly sunny. Isolated late-day showers or storms, 89 to 93 tomorrow. A few clouds, mid-70s Thursday night. Partly sunny, late-day showers or storms, near 90 Friday. I'm Precision Weather Meteorologist Russ Murley on Cool FM.
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0: Casey and the Sunshine Band, Please Don't Go. Because after the break, I got a song coming up for you. It is the signature song of Sister Sledge.
1: 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Maybe an isolated shower, then a few clouds overnight tonight, mid-70s. Isolated late-day showers or storms, otherwise partly sunny, low 90s tomorrow. Isolated afternoon showers or storms, near 90 Friday. I'm Precision Weather Meteorologist Russ Murley on Cool FM.
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0: 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Sunshine, partly sunny at times. Isolated showers late, 88 to 92. Maybe an evening shower, then a few clouds, mid-70s tonight. Partly sunny with isolated late-day showers or storms, low 90s tomorrow. Afternoon showers, low 90s Saturday. I'm Precision Weather Meteorologist Russ Murley on Cool FM.
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0: 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Lots of sun today. There may be a late day pop-up shower, close to 90. Isolated evening showers and a few clouds, mid-70s tonight. Partly sunny, isolated late day showers, 89 to 93 tomorrow. Isolated showers and thunderstorms, low 90s Saturday. I'm Precision Weather Meteorologist Russ Murley on Cool FM.
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And Supertramp and Roger Hodgson wrote that song about being sent to boarding school when he was 8 years old. He said it scarred him for life. All right, the Rolling Stones coming up as Tears Go By. And Mick Jagger recently said something kind of controversial, kind of not, in an interview. And we'll tell you what that is coming up. Fleetwood Mac right now and a song Christine McVie wrote about going through divorce. She said she wrote this to help herself. It was a self-help song. Here's Don't Stop.

0: Mick Jagger and the Rolling Stones as Tears Go By. And this is Chris Randolph. Well, recently, as a lot of people know, Bruce Springsteen has trapped a lot of his audience and he starts lecturing them. And Mick Jagger was asked about that.
1: My job in the live music world is just those people that come is to have the best time they possibly can for 2 hours or whatever it is to forget all their problems and the problems of the world and their mortgages and their whatever, to give them, they can have just the best time. It's similar going to a sports event, really, because you everything else is shut out. You're just watching that. Who's going to win? You know, you're not worrying about everything else. You know, those things are out of your mind. So that's my job, is to make them have the best time they possibly have. And some audiences want to go completely nuts, you know? And you encourage them to go more nuts. So you don't want to be trying to churn them up into, like, get frustrated that they're not being demonstrative, or you don't think they're having a good time, because they might be quite relatively calm. They might be relatively, you know, they're having a good time. But in their, I always say to everyone else, they're having a good time in their own way. And you don't want to lecture them.
2: 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Sunshine, partly sunny at times. Isolated showers late, 88 to 92. Maybe an evening shower, then a few clouds, mid-70s tonight. Partly sunny with isolated late-day showers or storms, low 90s tomorrow. Afternoon showers, low 90s Saturday. I'm Precision Weather Meteorologist Russ Murley on Cool FM.
3: This local news is a service of Flagler County's Toyota dealer, Beaver Toyota, in St. Augustine, conveniently located right off I-95 at exit 311.
4: We must explicitly ban unventilated plastic bins, metal barrels, or uninsulated sheds, which rapidly turn into lethal heat traps.
5: Palm Coast is currently reviewing Chapter 8 of its Code of Ordinances, which governs animal regulations. During Tuesday's City Council workshop, Palm Coast resident Barbara Fay asked officials to use that review to adopt more specific standards for outdoor animal shelters.
4: In our severe climate, a traditional plastic or wooden doghouse acts like an oven under the sun.
5: Fay said she believes the city's ordinance should spell out clearer standards for animal care rather than relying on broad language. Her comments also come just weeks after a major Flagler County animal cruelty investigation led to the rescue of more than 50 dogs from a Palm Coast home, bringing renewed attention to animal welfare in the community. We'll have more in an upcoming report. From the WNZF Newsroom, I'm Erica Fox.
6: Teamwork makes the dream work. Hi, I'm Will Furry, two-time chair of the Flagler County Board of Education. 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And I'm proud to announce that this year, for the first time in a long time, we have returned Flagler Schools to an A school district. On August 18th, re-elect Will Furry for the Flagler County School Board District 2, and remember, Will is the way to keep Flagler Schools an A. Paid for by Will Furry for School Board.
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0: 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It's Chris Randall filling in. 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
1: Good morning. 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Sunshine, partly sunny at times. Isolated showers late, 88 to 92. Maybe an evening shower, then a few clouds, mid-70s tonight. Partly sunny with isolated late-day showers or storms, low 90s tomorrow. Afternoon showers, low 90s Saturday. I'm Precision Weather Meteorologist Russ Murley on Cool FM.
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3: The grand opening of the new expo hall at the fairgrounds is less than a month away. When the weather is calm, it will be a venue for community events, fairs, exhibitions, public gatherings, and all kinds of celebrations. But when storm clouds gather, it will serve as a hurricane emergency shelter. Flagler County Emergency Management Director Jonathan Lord is so very proud of it. And he gave Flagler Broadcasting President David Ayers a look behind the scenes.
4: It is meant to be a turnkey facility. 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
3: From the WNZF Newsroom, I'm Liz Ryan.
5: 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A little bit of congestion already because of some construction on Palm Coast Parkway, just to the east of Pine Lakes Parkway over toward Belterre. In the eastbound lanes especially, watch for a little bit of delay there, but traffic volume is still pretty light. We're not seeing any major disruptions at all as of yet. Drive safely. I'm Jared Cirillo reporting.
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0: Cornelius Brothers, and they were ready to record that song, and then Mama jumped in and said, not without your sister Rose, you're not. That's treat her like a lady. Chris Randolph here. It's so nice to be with you. I'll play you a gallery. We had the Beach Boys, the brilliance of Mr. Brian Wilson. I Get Around. Coming up, we'll play you some Paul McCartney and Wings. Live and Let Die, 007 song, and the producers of 007 were looking for someone to do the theme, Live and Let Die, and they thought of Paul McCartney, and they called him, and he said, what took you so long? I've had this song, it's been ready for years.
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2: 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Traffic's been running very smoothly so far this morning from the Palm Coast area all the way down to Daytona Beach. We're not seeing any significant trouble at all. Drive safely out there. One report of a broken down vehicle that might be causing a little bit of trouble on I-95, the southbound side there north of Ormond Beach, just north of the US 1 exit. I'm Jared Cirillo.
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1: 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Lots of sun today. There may be a late day pop-up shower, close to 90. Isolated evening showers and a few clouds, mid-70s tonight. Partly sunny, isolated late day showers, 89 to 93 tomorrow. Isolated showers and thunderstorms, low 90s Saturday. I'm Precision Weather Meteorologist Russ Murley on Cool FM.
2: 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A little bit of congestion already because of some construction on Palm Coast Parkway just to the east of Pine Lakes Parkway over toward Belterre. In the eastbound lanes especially, watch for a little bit of delay there, but traffic volume is still pretty light. We're not seeing any major disruptions at all as of yet. Drive safely. I'm Jared Cirillo reporting.
3: 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There's a freeze warning in Flagler County. 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

Gloria Gaynor, never can say goodbye. It can be a little difficult at times. Let's say hello to Jerry and the Pacemakers, and then we'll play something for one of the biggest albums in music history. The album is Tapestry. Carole King, It's Too Late, straight ahead.

0: 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It's Chris Randolph filling in. What do we got going on at the Amp? St. Augustine and the Amp.com. Minute Work, July 17th. Boss Gags just announced a show in October.
1: 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Sunshine, partly sunny at times. Isolated showers late, 88 to 92. Maybe an evening shower, then a few clouds, mid-70s tonight. Partly sunny with isolated late-day showers or storms, low 90s tomorrow. Afternoon showers, low 90s Saturday. I'm Precision Weather Meteorologist Russ Murley on Cool FM.
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3: Saturday night, we're going to ignite the night in Flagler Beach.
2: Scott Fox is one of the owners of Tortuga's Florida Kitchen and Bar, and the restaurant's Ignite the Night fundraiser Saturday will both celebrate his 50th birthday and mark Tortuga's 10th year in business, all while helping out Flagler Beach Fire Department and Flagler Beach Ocean Rescue. Fox says the fire service has held a special place in his heart since Hurricane Matthew.
3: We went to get sandbags just like every other resident. There was two firefighters in front of a mound of sand. There was cars lined up over the bridge, and these poor guys were dying. Me and Paul looked at ourselves, and we had no sales in our restaurant. Our staff was standing around, and I said to him, let's help these guys out. And we decided to start our 501c3 Flagler Strong.
2: The event is happening Saturday, 2 p.m. to 10 p.m. in the parking lot of Tortugas. From the WNZF Newsroom, I'm Peter Colleen.
4: 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Traffic's been running very smoothly so far this morning from the Palm Coast area all the way down to Daytona Beach. We're not seeing any significant trouble at all. Drive safely out there. One report of a broken down vehicle that might be causing a little bit of trouble on I-95. The southbound side there, north of Ormond Beach, just north of the US 1 exit. I'm Jared Cirillo.
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0: The Kinks, and you really got me. It is Chris Randolph filling in, and I appreciate you listening. Queen of Soul coming up next. We'll put a little soul into your rock and roll. The Love and Spoonful, Eagles on the way with Best of My Love, and we'll do Today in Music History.
1: 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We've got some trouble on Palm Coast Parkway east of I-95. They're in the eastbound lanes over there by the Daytona State College Flagler Palm Coast campus. There is a car accident there affecting the eastbound lanes as it splits there. The westbound side not affected, but there is a little bit of congestion as you approach I-95. The main problem in the eastbound lanes. I'm Jared Cirillo.
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1: 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Lots of sun today. There may be a late day pop-up shower close to 90. Isolated evening showers and a few clouds, mid-70s tonight. Partly sunny, isolated late day showers, 89 to 93 tomorrow. Isolated showers and thunderstorms, low 90s Saturday. I'm Precision Weather Meteorologist Russ Murley on Cool FM.
2: Traffic Watch is a service of Chanfro & Chanfro, your auto accident experts, with offices at Flagler Executive Airport and Daytona Beach. Traffic's been running very smoothly so far this morning from the Palm Coast area all the way down to Daytona Beach. We're not seeing any significant trouble at all. Drive safely out there. One report of a broken down vehicle that might be causing a little bit of trouble on I-95, the southbound side there, north of Ormond Beach, just north of the US 1 exit. I'm Jared Cirillo.
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That's War and Lowrider. It's not a car, it's a lifestyle, according to the songwriters. It's Chris Randolph here filling in Gladys Knight and the Pips on a midnight train to Georgia. Coming up right now, Spanky and our gang, and like to get to know you.

0: 100.9 Cool FM. It's Chris Randolph filling in. What do we got going on at the Amp? St. Augustine and the Amp.com. Minute Work, July 17th. Boss Gags just announced a show in October.
1: 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Sunshine, partly sunny at times. Isolated showers late, 88 to 92. Maybe an evening shower, then a few clouds, mid-70s tonight. Partly sunny with isolated late-day showers or storms, low 90s tomorrow. Afternoon showers, low 90s Saturday. I'm Precision Weather Meteorologist Russ Murley on Cool FM.
2: This local news is a service of Flagler County's Toyota dealer, Beaver Toyota, in St. Augustine, conveniently located right off I-95 at exit 311.
3: We must explicitly ban unventilated plastic bins, metal barrels, or uninsulated sheds, which rapidly turn into lethal heat traps.
4: Palm Coast is currently reviewing Chapter 8 of its Code of Ordinances, which governs animal regulations. During Tuesday's City Council workshop, Palm Coast resident Barbara Fay asked officials to use that review to adopt more specific standards for outdoor animal shelters.
3: In our severe climate, a traditional plastic or wooden doghouse acts like an oven under the sun.
4: Fay said she believes the city's ordinance should spell out clearer standards for animal care rather than relying on broad language. Her comments also come just weeks after a major Flagler County animal cruelty investigation led to the rescue of more than 50 dogs from a Palm Coast home, bringing renewed attention to animal welfare in the community. We'll have more in an upcoming report. From the WNZF Newsroom, I'm Erica Fox.
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0: Jimmy Buffett and heading to Margaritaville. Anybody want to go? I'm going to load up a bus. Let's all just get on the bus and head to Margaritaville. And the good news is we don't even really have to start the bus up and go anywhere. Coming up next, another very popular beverage. We're going to play a hot chocolate, you sexy thing, you.
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0: Marvin Gaye, and let's get it on, baby. We're going to get on some Rolling Stones. It's all over now. Coming up next, here's Mick Jagger talking about his job as a performer. He says that he's really kind of been disappointed with Bruce Springsteen lately, lecturing the audience. And here's what Mick Jagger had to say about that.
1: My job in the live music world is just those people that come is to have the best time they possibly can for 2 hours or whatever it is, to forget all their problems and the problems of the world and their mortgages and their whatever, to give them, they can have just the best time. It's similar going to a sports event, really, because you everything else is shut out. You're just watching it. Who's going to win? You know, you're not worrying about everything else. You know, those things are out of your mind. So that's my job, is to make them have the best time they possibly have. And some audiences want to go completely nuts, you know? And then you encourage them to go more nuts. So you don't want to be trying to churn them up into, like, get frustrated that they're not being demonstrative, or you don't think they're having a good time, because they might be quite relatively calm. They might be relatively, you know, they're having a good time. But in their, I always say to everyone else, they're having a good time in their own way, and you don't want to lecture them.
2: 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Lots of sun today. There may be a late day pop-up shower, close to 90. Isolated evening showers and a few clouds, mid-70s tonight. Partly sunny, isolated late day showers, 89 to 93 tomorrow. Isolated showers and thunderstorms, low 90 Saturday. I'm Precision Weather Meteorologist Russ Murley on Cool FM.
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0: The Sounds of America. They're wrapping up another long set of oldies for us this Thursday. It's Cool FM. How are you? Tony Mann checking in. Yeah, we got to watch the weather, friends. We have a little bit of a disturbance out there. Will it develop? Well, that's the big question. As of this morning, northeastern Gulf of America and offshore of the southeastern United States says an area of low pressure is forecast to form over the weekend in the northeastern Gulf of America. Some gradual development of this system is possible when it moves slowly toward the northeast. The formation chances through 48 hours are near 0%. The formation chance through 7 days is low at 20%. So it could be a rainmaker, maybe not. We'll have to wait and see how this thing develops. And you can check that out on our Facebook page today, Cool 100.9.
1: 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Sunshine, partly sunny at times, isolated showers late, 88 to 92, maybe an evening shower, then a few clouds, mid-70s tonight. Partly sunny with isolated late-day showers or storms, low 90s tomorrow. Afternoon showers, low 90s Saturday. I'm Precision Weather Meteorologist Russ Murley on Cool FM.
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3: The grand opening of the new expo hall at the fairgrounds is less than a month away. 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But when storm clouds gather, it will serve as a hurricane emergency shelter. Flagler County Emergency Management Director Jonathan Lord is so very proud of it. And he gave Flagler Broadcasting President David Ayers a look behind the scenes.
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0: Talk about that girl with that Motown classic from the Temptations on Cool FM. It's Tony Mann. What's going on this Saturday? Well, you can ignite the night with the fundraiser for the Flagler Beach Fire Department and Ocean Rescue. It's going to be going on with Flagler Strong at Tortugas on South Ocean Shore Boulevard. It's a fundraiser with live music all day long, a live and silent auction. Going to have some fun and raise some funds too. Why not? Ignite the night. Check out the details from the Facebook link we have. That's on our Facebook page now at Cool 100.9. Click it.
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We all know some strange people. Don't deny that. You know you do. It's The Doors on Cool FM. Tony Mann. I've got another long set of back-to-back oldies coming up. And you know, I think we ought to take a trip back in time. I would love to know your opinion of this. I've got a post on our Facebook page today talking about the movies from 1986. If we're back in time in 86 and you're at the theater and there are five movies there, which movie would you be watching? I'd love to know your choice from the five that we have listed on our Facebook page.

0: shower, close to 90. Isolated evening showers and a few clouds, mid-70s tonight. Partly sunny, isolated late day showers, 89 to 93 tomorrow. Isolated showers and thunderstorms, low 90 Saturday. I'm Precision Weather Meteorologist Russ Murley on Cool FM.
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So they spent some time playing a couple of shows in the Sunshine State, West Palm and Tampa, and now they're on their way up to Georgia. Talking about these guys on the Windy Cities tour with Styx, it's Chicago Cool FM.

0: I've got your ticket right here. Let's go riding with the Beatles. They're wrapping up another long set of oldies on Cool FM. Tony Mann doing it to it. On this July the 16th, a lot was going on today in the world of music history. Way back in 55, Elvis made his first appearance on the national charts when Baby Let's Play House entered the Cashbox Country charts at number 15. In 62, the Beach Boys signed to Capitol Records in the U.S. The first hit was in September of 62 with Surf and Safari. In 66, Jack Bruce, Ginger Baker, and Eric Clapton formed the band Cream. During recordings for the Abbey Road album, Today in 69, the Beatles worked on two new George Harrison songs, Here Comes the Sun and Something. Sean Cassidy was number one this day in 77 on the U.S. singles chart with The Do Run Run, his only U.S. number one. We lost Harry Chapin on this day in 81. He died at age 38, suffering a cardiac arrest while driving on a New York expressway. Queen Latifah on this day in 95 was the victim of a carjacking attempt that went wrong, leaving her bodyguard shot and wounded. Also in 95 today, Wayne Osmond from the Osmond Brothers underwent a brain tumor operation at Duke University in North Carolina. Matchbox 20 was number one this day in 2000 on the U.S. singles chart with their song Bent. In 2009, a stage being built in France for a concert by Madonna collapsed, killing two workers and injuring six others. John Lord on this day in 2012, the former keyboard player with Deep Purple, he died at age 71. We lost the country music singer Kitty Wells on this day in 2012. She died in Madison, Tennessee from complications of a stroke. She was 92. We lost blues guitarist Johnny Winter this day in 2014. He died in Zurich at the age of 70. And we lost Connie Francis this day, 1 year ago today.
1: 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Sunshine, partly sunny at times. Isolated showers late, 88 to 92. Maybe an evening shower, then a few clouds, mid-70s tonight. Partly sunny with isolated late-day showers or storms, low 90s tomorrow. Afternoon showers, low 90s Saturday. I'm Precision Weather Meteorologist Russ Murley on Cool FM.
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3: Saturday night, we're going to ignite the night in Flagler Beach.
2: Scott Fox is one of the owners of Tortuga's Florida Kitchen and Bar, and the restaurant's Ignite the Night fundraiser Saturday will both celebrate his 50th birthday and mark Tortuga's 10th year in business, all while helping out Flagler Beach Fire Department and Flagler Beach Ocean Rescue. Fox says the fire service has held a special place in his heart since Hurricane Matthew.
3: We went to get sandbags just like every other resident. There was two firefighters in front of a mound of sand. There was cars lined up over the bridge, and these poor guys were dying. Me and Paul looked at ourselves, and we had no sales at our restaurant. Our staff was standing around, and I said to him, let's help these guys out. And we decided to start our 501c3 Flagler Strong.
2: The event is happening Saturday, 2 p.m. to 10 p.m. in the parking lot of Tortugas. From the WNZF Newsroom, I'm Peter Colleen.
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0: one hit, and that was it. It went to number one for George McRae. It's Cool FM, Tony Mann. These guys had a lot of hits. If you combine these two bands together, that's even more. Pablo Cruz and Orleans. Yeah, and they're touring together with the Yacht Rock Summer Tour that's going to be hitting the Ormond Beach Performing Arts Center a week from tonight. Would you like to be there? I want to give you tickets. Yes, I do. All you have to do is text us, 904-297-5520. 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

0: One of his early hits on Bang Records, Neil Diamond. It's Cool FM, Tony Mann. Another long set of back-to-back oldies are right around the corner. CCR will get it going, and their head guy, the lead man, John Fogerty, he's doing the touring thing, and Steve Winwood is joining him for part of the Legacy Tour. As a matter of fact, he's joining him all through the month of September, and it just so happens that John Fogerty and Steve Winwood will play together on a Friday night, September the 18th, at the Amp in St. Augustine. Do you have your tickets yet? It's going to be a wonderful show, I'm sure. John Fogerty, I've seen him twice. The man is full of energy and has a ton of guitars that he keeps swapping out practically after every song. The doors are going to open at 5:30 that day. The show is going to start at 7 o'clock with Fogerty and Stevie Winwood. Hit theamp.com, get the details, get your tickets too, while they last.
1: 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Lots of sun today. There may be a late day pop-up shower, close to 90. Isolated evening showers and a few clouds, mid-70s tonight. Partly sunny, isolated late day showers, 89 to 93 tomorrow. Isolated showers and thunderstorms, low 90s Saturday. I'm Precision Weather Meteorologist Russ Murley on Cool FM.
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A little bit of gold in the middle of the day this Thursday. A long set of back-to-back oldies continues for you. 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

0: That love thing with Percy, wrapping up another long set of oldies for us on a Thursday. It's Cool FM, Tony Mann. Thank you for listening today as we get closer to the weekend. It doesn't matter what platform you're listening to. I don't care as long as you're there. 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And Cool 100.9 is on Facebook. I'm always checking the Facebook page, posting stuff there, local, national, international. We have a little poll going on there today. It's 1986. What movie would you see in the theater from the five that are listed on the picture we have on our Facebook page? Go ahead and click on there. Susan K. Rogers was sharing one of our posts. Thank you, Susan K. Marilee Walsh McDaniel was on our page. Kathy Anderow, I believe that's how you say it. Colleen Ann Carton was there. Our regulars, Jeff Lunsford and Rick Cranenberg, were on there. Massage by Natalie and Company posted a new reel. Thank you, Natalie. A lot going on with our page. Have you been on there yet today? Click on, see what's up, and like and follow the page if you haven't done that yet.
1: 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Sunshine, partly sunny at times, isolated showers late, 88 to 92, maybe an evening shower, then a few clouds, mid-70s tonight. Partly sunny with isolated late-day showers or storms, low 90s tomorrow. Afternoon showers, low 90s Saturday. I'm Precision Weather Meteorologist Russ Murley on Cool FM.
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3: We must explicitly ban unventilated plastic bins, metal barrels, or uninsulated sheds, which rapidly turn into lethal heat traps.
4: Palm Coast is currently reviewing Chapter 8 of its Code of Ordinances, which governs animal regulations. During Tuesday's City Council workshop, Palm Coast resident Barbara Fay asked officials to use that review to adopt more specific standards for outdoor animal shelters.
3: In our severe climate, a traditional plastic or wooden doghouse acts like an oven under the sun.
4: Fay said she believes the city's ordinance should spell out clearer standards for animal care rather than relying on broad language. Her comments also come just weeks after a major Flagler County animal cruelty investigation led to the rescue of more than 50 dogs from a Palm Coast home, bringing renewed attention to animal welfare in the community. We'll have more in an upcoming report. From the WNZF Newsroom, I'm Erica Fox.
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0: In my opinion, that melody will never get old. From the Righteous Brothers on Cool FM, it's Tony Mann. You want to splash around and cool down this weekend? Well, you can have some water fun at the farm. Old Pat's Farm, they're doing it this Saturday from noon to 2 with water guns, snow cones, water balloons, relay races, sprinklers, and a whole lot more. 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

0: Zipping around with that jet. Mr. McCartney and Wings on Cool FM. It's Tony Mann. I've got more hits on the way. Another long set of back-to-back oldies. You stand by for that. It's amazing how songs return to the charts in different ways. Well, two of the biggest bands of all time are back on the charts this week. Who am I talking about? According to Billboard, thanks to the 4th of July holiday, as well as the excitement of the World Cup, Journey and Lynyrd Skynyrd are back on the charts. Skynyrd's track Sweet Home Alabama is at number 31 this week, the first time the band's been on the charts since 1978. Journey's Don't Stop Believin' also saw a chart spike. They're at number 35. The boost was likely thanks to not only the holiday, but because it was played in Seattle during a World Cup match between the U.S. and Australia. It originally peaked at number 9 in 81, marking the band's first return to the Hot 100 since 1997. Other songs that have returned to the Hot 100 because of the 4th of July holiday are Bruce Springsteen's Born in the USA at 36, CCR's Fortunate Son at 44, the latter making its first chart appearance in over 50 years. Amazing. Good for them. Those songs will never die. And I have more of those songs coming up, too, with a long set of back-to-back oldies. BTO will start it for us. Hang on.
1: 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Lots of sun today. There may be a late-day pop-up shower close to 90. Isolated evening showers and a few clouds, mid-70s tonight. Partly sunny, isolated late-day showers, 89 to 93 tomorrow. Isolated showers and thunderstorms, low 90s Saturday. I'm Precision Weather Meteorologist Russ Murley on Cool FM.
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So earlier today, I mentioned that these guys were formed on this date in 1966. Jack, Ginger, and Eric. They formed this band, Cream. It's on Cool FM.

0: The Piano Man. Not the song, but him. Billy Joel. He's wrapping up another long set of oldies on Cool FM. It's Tony Mann. Today being July the 16th, it's Get to Know Your Customers Day. It's AI Day. Dole Whip Day is today. It's also Corn Fritters Day. And National Personal Chef Day is today. And if you're into cherries, it's National Cherry Day today. This would have been Ginger Rogers' birthday, Fred Astaire's dance partner. Also, the popcorn dude, Orville Redenbacher, would have been his day too. From Shaft and X-Men Dark Phoenix, Alexandra Shipp is 35. From the Maze Runner movies, Rosa Salazar is 41. A soccer Olympian, Carly Lloyd is 44. Jayma Mays from Glee is 47. Corey Feldman is 55 today. Will Ferrell, the comedian, is 59. The poker star Phil Hellmuth Jr. is 62. Phoebe Cates is 63. From The Lord of the Dance, Michael Flatley is 68. The drummer for The Police, Stuart Copeland, hit 74 today. From Fear of the Walking Dead, Reuben Blades is 78. But the most candles on the cake go to the former coach of the Dallas Cowboys and Miami Dolphins. His hair never moves. Jimmy Johnson, he's 83 today.
1: 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Sunshine, partly sunny at times. Isolated showers late, 88 to 92. Maybe an evening shower, then a few clouds, mid-70s tonight. Partly sunny with isolated late-day showers or storms, low 90s tomorrow. Afternoon showers, low 90s Saturday. I'm Precision Weather Meteorologist Russ Murley on Cool FM.
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0: Taking that last train, a big old hit for the Monkees, of course, on Cool FM. It's Tony Mann. Well, I know just yesterday the Flagler Sports Fishing Club had another little deal going on with a tournament. They're looking for vendors now for the annual Local Brands Expo that's going to be happening on Saturday, August the 8th. They say you can showcase your business as well as connect with the fishing community and sell directly to the public. Even if you're not currently a club sponsor, you're welcome to set up a booth and promote your business and introduce your products to the members and customers. 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All those vendors out there, you want to be part of it on Saturday, August 8th? Check out the big poster for all the info. We've got it for you now on our Facebook page, Cool 100.9.
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0: Oh, that Grease thing with John and Olivia. It's Cool FM. Tony Mann, I've got another long set of back-to-back oldies coming up. And here's a memory for you. You remember the game Hopscotch? Of course you do. Well, a 9-year-old is now in the record books doing the hopscotch thing. The Guinness World Record Books has recognized this Kentucky 9-year-old. This talented kid is in the record books because of drawing and completing a 10-square hopscotch course in under 50 seconds. Daxton Hunter is his name, from Bowling Green. He said he was inspired to pursue a world record by his father and brother. Each already have Guinness World Record titles. He says, my dad got one for biking most states. My brother got one just a few months back, so I'm like, oh, well, if my whole family is going to get one, why can't I get one? Hunter researched potential records to break and landed on the fastest time to draw and complete a hopscotch run. He nailed it in 48.27 seconds. That's enough to officially take the record in the under-16s category. How about that? Check out Mr. Hopscotch, the 9-year-old from Kentucky. His story's on our Facebook page today. And I've got another long set of back-to-back oldies coming up. We're going to do it again. Yeah, we are. And we'll start it with Steely Dan.
1: 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Lots of sun today. There may be a late-day pop-up shower close to 90. Isolated evening showers and a few clouds, mid-70s tonight. Partly sunny, isolated late-day showers, 89 to 93 tomorrow. Isolated showers and thunderstorms, low 90s Saturday. I'm Precision Weather Meteorologist Russ Furley on Cool FM.
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0: Just drifting with Dobie, wrapping up another long set of oldies on Cool FM. Tony Mann, why don't you drift on over to your phone? It might be in your hand already, though. I want you to text a word to me. It's called yacht. 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You don't have to own one. You don't have to be on one. 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I want you to win. 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
1: 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Sunshine, partly sunny at times, isolated showers late, 88 to 92, maybe an evening shower, then a few clouds, mid-70s tonight. Partly sunny with isolated late-day showers or storms, low 90s tomorrow. Afternoon showers, low 90s Saturday. I'm Precision Weather Meteorologist Russ Murley on Cool FM.
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0: A beautiful song indeed. Mr. Cocker on Cool FM. It's Tony Mann. A woman in Pompano Beach is all over the news. Why? Well, she got a license plate that she doesn't like. She's an elderly woman and she's asking for a new one after receiving one with a combination of letters and numbers she finds inappropriate. The license plate reads SQZ A55, but those numbers can be interpreted as letters, creating a message that's become a topic of conversation in her retirement community, especially among the men. Her name is Nancy. She said, quote, "I looked at it and I said, I don't think so." She shared the plate with one of her 89-year-old neighbors, which added to the buzz around the community. Quote, "And this is what I received from the DMV for my new license plate that's good for 10 years. The office manager confirmed Broward County will replace any license plate deemed offensive for free at their office. Oh, check out the story. It's a funny one if you look at it that way. If you're easily offended, well, then maybe you don't want to look at it. But hey, it's on our Facebook page. Check it out.
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0: 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Lots of sun today. There may be a late day pop-up shower, close to 90. Isolated evening showers and a few clouds, mid-70s tonight. Partly sunny, isolated late day showers, 89 to 93 tomorrow. Isolated showers and thunderstorms, low 90s Saturday. I'm Precision Weather Meteorologist Russ Murley on Cool FM.
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Cool FM and JT get a little dizzy looking at the weather radar. It doesn't look too busy this afternoon. Is it busy or dizzy? There's some moving into southwest St. John's County, and you know, it's that time of the day things are popping up, but we look good right now.

0: 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And JT, have you signed up for Barry Manilow, the last Jacksonville concert? And I'm talking about ViStar Veterans Memorial Arena. That show is on August the 13th, if you want to look into that. Cody Johnson, by the way, has a couple of shows, too. Great country star coming up on July 24th and 25th. And like I said, check into these things. JacksEvents.com. And stick around for the oldies here on Cool FM. I'm right back.
1: 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Sunshine, partly sunny at times, isolated showers late, 88 to 92, maybe an evening shower, then a few clouds, mid-70s tonight. Partly sunny with isolated late-day showers or storms, low 90s tomorrow. Afternoon showers, low 90s Saturday. I'm Precision Weather Meteorologist Russ Murley on Cool FM.
2: I'm Lisa Buckman. 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
3: Slowdowns building along US 92 and US 1, picking up some volumes 95 southbound through Old Dixie Highway and again on the approach to US 92.
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0: 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This is Katie Linhart, your supervisor of elections. Have you ever voted in a primary election? 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The deadline to register or change your party is July 20th. 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
4: 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Nope, don't catch it. Let it sing. Cool.

0: Cool FM and JT. Yeah. The tax holiday is coming up. School is starting up August 10 here in Flagler County. And so the Florida Revenue is out there with their tax-free holiday for school supplies coming up. And it's, July 20th through August 20th. So we get started pretty soon. 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
1: 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Lots of sun today. There may be a late day pop-up shower close to 90. Isolated evening showers and a few clouds, mid-70s tonight. Partly sunny, isolated late day showers, 89 to 93 tomorrow. Isolated showers and thunderstorms, low 90s Saturday. I'm Precision Weather Meteorologist Russ Smirley on Cool FM.
2: I'm Lisa Buckman. 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Slowdowns continue to build on 95 southbound through the area of US 1 and US 92. Looking good on State Road 100, but it is slow by the airport. 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

0: Got your tickets for the big game yet? How about this? Palm Coast City Knights with the Daytona Tortugas is on July 17th. That is just around the corner as they take on the Jupiter Hammerheads at Jackie Robinson Ballpark in Daytona Beach. And yeah, there's a great deal out there. 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
1: 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Sunshine, partly sunny at times, isolated showers late, 88 to 92, maybe an evening shower, then a few clouds, mid-70s tonight. Partly sunny with isolated late-day showers or storms, low 90s tomorrow. Afternoon showers, low 90s Saturday. I'm Precision Weather Meteorologist Russ Murley on Cool FM.
2: I'm Lisa Buckman. 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Slow traffic on 95 southbound through US 1 and on the approach to US 92. Heavy traffic along US 1 looking good on A1A. 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

0: Lots of sun today. There may be a late day pop-up shower, close to 90. Isolated evening showers and a few clouds, mid-70s tonight. Partly sunny, isolated late day showers, 89 to 93 tomorrow. Isolated showers and thunderstorms, low 90s Saturday. I'm Precision Weather Meteorologist Russ Murley on Cool FM.
1: I'm Lisa Buckner. This traffic update brought to you by Daytona Dodge Chrysler Jeep and Ram in the Daytona Auto Mall, where we won't waste your time or money. Heavy traffic now, 95 southbound through LPGA Boulevard. You're also going to find it heavy northbound through the area of US 1. Traffic is slow along State Road 40 and I-4 westbound. This traffic update brought to you by Shantro and Shantro, your local auto accident experts, with offices at the Flagler Executive Airport and Daytona Beach.
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0: Cool FM, and yeah, we're giving away tickets for Yacht Rock. It's a night of Yacht Rock with the sounds of Pablo Cruz in Orleans. How cool is this? July 23rd is the date, 7:30. It'll be at the Ormond Beach Performing Arts Center. We have some freebies, like I said. 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
1: 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Any leftover showers give way to clearing skies through the overnight mid-70s. Partly sunny, maybe a late-day shower or storm Friday, 89 to 93. Evening showers and partly cloudy, mid-70s Friday night. Lots of sun, maybe a late-day shower, low 90s Saturday. I'm Precision Weather Meteorologist Russ Murley on Cool FM.
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3: 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Some slowdowns along U.S. 92 and U.S. 1. I-4 is doing good. No major problems along the Belterre Parkway.
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Love is in the air. Is that what that is? Boy, have you seen the smoke? 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
1: 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Volumes are increasing on I-4 headed westbound, 95 southbound through LPGA Boulevard, northbound through US 1, also along Moody Boulevard and the Belterre Parkway. This traffic update brought to you by Shanfro and Shanfro, your local auto accident experts, with offices at the Flagler Executive Airport and Daytona Beach.
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Cool FM and the Stones. I saw an interview with Mick Jagger yesterday popped up online. Somebody asked him, what's the best part of getting old? And he said, nothing. 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

0: 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Any leftover showers give way to clearing skies through the overnight mid-70s. Partly sunny, maybe a late-day shower or storm Friday, 89 to 93. Evening showers and partly cloudy, mid-70s Friday night. Lots of sun, maybe a late-day shower, low 90s Saturday. I'm Precision Weather Meteorologist Russ Murley on Cool FM.
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0: 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Skies will clear out nicely through the overnight, mid-70s. Partly sunny, late day showers and thunderstorms Friday, 89 to 93. Evening showers, then partly cloudy, mid-70s Friday night. Sunny, isolated shower Saturday, low 90s. I'm Precision Weather Meteorologist Russ Murley on Cool FM.
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0: 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Any leftover showers give way to clearing skies through the overnight, mid-70s, partly sunny, maybe a late-day shower or storm Friday, 89 to 93. Evening showers and partly cloudy, mid-70s Friday night. Lots of sun, maybe a late-day shower, low 90s Saturday. I'm Precision Weather Meteorologist Russ Murley on Cool FM.
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0: 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Skies will clear out nicely through the overnight, mid-70s. Partly sunny, late day showers and thunderstorms Friday, 89 to 93. Evening showers, then partly cloudy, mid-70s Friday night. Sunny, isolated shower Saturday, low 90s. I'm Precision Weather Meteorologist Russ Murley on Cool FM.
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